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1: If you drink a little, then drive, you risk losing your license. 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

0: If you drink a little, then drive, you risk losing your license. 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
1: 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Or one that feels... like this. The difference is just a few little changes. 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Or not hogging the middle lane. Because being a little more considerate on the road actually reduces congestion and collisions. 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So we all feel a little less... and a lot more National Highways.
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1: Light rain is falling across Birmingham this morning, and the wet spell intensifies into heavy rain through the later morning and into early afternoon. The heaviest bursts should ease as we head into the afternoon, with conditions turning dull and overcast by late afternoon. Temperatures will climb to around 17 degrees, so it stays mild despite the showers. A few lingering spots of light rain may hang on into the evening, leaving a mostly cloudy finish to the day.
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and it's almost as if it's back to earth with a bump. If you went back to work yesterday after taking half term off, oh, it was a tough one, wasn't it? Switch Radio Breakfast, plenty to come this morning.

0: started with Taylor Swift and Style. It's 8 minutes past seven then. Tuesday morning, like we said, real kind of back to the grindstone feel, wasn't it? Especially with the weather on the turn. And it's a bit of a grey one first thing this morning, but we're gonna try and ignore it and keep going. That's right, Switch Radio Breakfast with me, Ben Ellis. Plenty to come as always, starting with a look at the front pages of the papers coming next.
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0: How long has it been since you last heard that on the radio? 1994, China Black and Searching. Wow. Switch Radio Breakfast here on this Tuesday morning. The Channel 4 news music in the background tells us that it's time for a look at the front pages of the papers. One story is dominating. It's the release of new Mandelson files, leading several of today's front pages, with the Times saying messages reveal the extent of Minister's frustration with Sir Keir Starmer. As the second trench of files relating to Peter Mandelson's appointment and tenure as US ambassador to be published by the government, The Sun describes the release as a dossier bombshell. Labour's quote, obsession, end quote, with raising taxes to pay for benefits has been exposed in messages by senior minister Pat McFadden published in the Mandelson files. That's what the Daily Express are going with. The Daily Mail says the latest Mandelson files release exposes toxic infighting at the heart of Labour. The Mirror also leads on the newly released Mandelson files, saying messages reveal the axed ambassador's extraordinary treachery behind the Prime Minister's back. The Daily Telegraph reports on the messages between Lord Mandelson and Pat McFadden, Sir Keir Starmer's enforcer in the Cabinet at the time, leading on the exchange in which the senior minister said Labour cared only about who it could tax in order to pay more in benefits. The Star leads on football legend Kevin Keegan opening up about his stage 4 cancer and saying the doctor treating him is a Liverpool fan. The Guardian says documents show Lord Mandelson received sensitive security briefings and was in discussions with the head of MI6 before he had completed vetting for the ambassador role. The latest Mandelson files, which run to some 1,500 pages, don't reveal any smoking guns, say the iPaper, which show how quickly some of Sir Keir Starmer's allies lost faith in him. Metro is also reporting on the release of the government files about Lord Mandelson's appointment as US ambassador. It says Mandelson schmoozed former Foreign Secretary David Lammy and told him he would never regret giving him the job. Okay, AI firm Anthropic has filed for a stock market listing in the US that could value it at $1 trillion or more. That's the Financial Times, and those are the front pages of the papers this Tuesday morning here on Switch Radio.
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0: Made for Birmingham. It's the award-winning Switch Radio with Years and Years and Meteorite. 19 minutes past 7 here on this Tuesday morning. If you're waking up on this rather grey Tuesday and it's your birthday today, we're going to find out which famous people you share your big day with in this hour. We've got three brilliant Midlands Music Guarantee tracks to play for you. Three visits to the Midlands Magazine. We've got the shout out to our early workers and we've got showbiz news as well.
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0: Switch Radio Breakfast and Tuesday morning. Hope all is well with you. How'd you get on with the mathematical twiddle that we set you yesterday? It was Monday morning and school had returned after half term, so it's kind of like the law. You do maths first thing on a Monday morning. It was a number sequence that we set you. We asked you what was the next number in the sequence. 24, 120, 720. What number comes next? Well done to you if you got this right. The answer is 5040. Why? Because 24 is 4, so 2 times 3 times 4. 120 is 5, 2 times 3 times 4 times 5, which is 720, and 6 is 540, so 2 times 3 times 4 times 5 times 6 gives you 5,040, and if you're going to continue the sequence, you'd do it in sevens. So well done to you if you got that right. Brand new twiddle, not mathematical, but just as fun. Coming later on this morning.
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0: Starting this morning with some legends. It's ELO.

On the half hour, all day every day, it's the Midlands Music Guarantee here on Switch Radio, championing local artists. It's what we're all about. ELO all over the world. Our first one for today, another one for you on the way in about an hour's time. Could be legends just like ELO. 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You know, we've been running the uploader for a year now. We've been collecting your music for a year. How amazing is that?

must be like skipping on air for at the moment. Olivia Dean and So Easy, of course, still at number one with Sam Fender as well with Rain Me In. It's Switch Radio Breakfast. It's Tuesday morning and we're heading for the first time today to the Midlands Magazine after A-Lock and James Arthur.

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0: in full, 30 years old, incredible. Fugees and Killing Me Softly. Tuesday, 2nd of June, 2026. If it is your birthday today, then this is who you share your big day with. You share it with Dominic Cooper. The actor was born on this day in 1978. That would make him 48 today. TV, film, theatre and radio, including Mamma Mia and its sequel Mamma Mia, Here We Go Again. Portrayed Jesse Custer on the AMC show Preacher as well. And he appeared as the young Howard Stark in the Marvel Cinematic Universe, including Captain America, the First Avenger and Agent Carter. Yeah, 48 years old today. It's also the birthday of Jack Loudon, the Scottish actor. He is 36 today, following a four-year stage career. His first major international on-screen success was in the 2016 BBC miniseries War and Peace, which led to starring roles in feature films. Starred as Eric Liddell in the 2012 play Chariots of Fire as well. And he won the 2014 Olivier Award and the Ian Charleston Award for his role as Oswald in Richard Eyre's 2013 adaptation of Ibsen's Ghosts. Yeah, 36 today is Jack Loudon. Sean Wallace, yes, the Dark Destroyer of The Chase, 66 today, born exactly the same day as Tony Hadley from Spandau Ballet. Wow. Nadeem Sahawi, the politician, former chancellor, I think, and education secretary, born on this day 1967, so he's 59 today. Tim Rice Oxley, he's part of Keen. Yes, he's 50 today, is Tim Rice Oxley. And a posthumous one, it would have been the birthday today of the great Charlie Watts. He would have been 85, drummer for the Rolling Stones. If it's your birthday today, have a great day. 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

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It's the award-winning Switch Radio with Justin Bieber and Blood Pop with Friends. It's nearly 8 o'clock here on this Tuesday morning. So the Mandelson files came out yesterday. It's all over the papers. I'm guessing we're going to hear about them as well in the news, which is next after Bastille.

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1: Light rain is falling across Birmingham this morning, and the wet spell intensifies into heavy rain through the later morning and into early afternoon. The heaviest bursts should ease as we head into the afternoon, with conditions turning dull and overcast by late afternoon. Temperatures will climb to around 17 degrees, so it stays mild despite the showers. A few lingering spots of light rain may hang on into the evening, leaving a mostly cloudy finish to the day.
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0: Katy Perry last Friday night. Seven minutes past eight then, Tuesday morning. Hope all is well with you. If you're just setting out on the school run. Yeah, it is a rather gloomy one, which we're not used to now. But for like almost the first 6 months of the year, up until last week, okay, yep, it's dank, it's gloomy, it's pretty wet. Then we have a week of a so-called heat wave, and now it feels a bit weird, doesn't it, that it's so gloomy outside?
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Switch Radio Breakfast. Tuesday morning with me, Ben Ellis. It is time at 12 minutes past 8 to salute the hearty stock, the core of Britain, the backbone of this nation. We are talking about our early workers. We're talking about anybody who gets up at a silly time every morning and goes to work for a living, maybe voluntarily, maybe vocationally, for the love of the job. And it is the volunteers that we are continuing to champion this week, because it is Volunteers Week, which is pretty big, actually. It's a pretty big thing, especially here at Switch Radio, because everybody is a volunteer who is either on air or behind the scenes here at Switch. And we do it because we love it, and we're very passionate about it. So Volunteers Week is always going to be a big deal today. So yeah, and any other sector where volunteering is necessary, maybe working in a charity shop or helping out those in need. Yeah, it's only one week out of the year where we say thanks to the volunteers. But early workers in Birmingham, the Black Country and Solihull, we salute you and thank you.

0: Made for Birmingham. It's the award-winning Switch Radio, Lewis Capaldi and Stay Love, 17 minutes past 8 here on this Tuesday morning. Some news on the buses for you. In Shirley, Streetsbrook Road, the 4A is diverting via Stratford Road and Solihull Lane towards Birmingham only. This is due to a low-hanging tree branch.
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Afrojack, Sia, and David Guetta. It's Awake Tonight, Switch Radio Breakfast, here on this Tuesday morning. 8:23 is the time. Some local headlines. A Birmingham activist says he was kicked and punched while detained by Israeli forces after joining an aid flotilla bound for Gaza. Hasnain Jaffer described his treatment as harrowing, though Israeli authorities have rejected all abuse claims as false. Hundreds of activists have now been deported. In other news, the West Midlands nightlife sector is fighting for survival. The closure of Michelin-starred Simpson's restaurant highlights squeezed profit margins and rising costs. The region's mayor has unveiled 25 recommendations to support struggling venues. And a 60-year-old man from Oldbury is walking 211 miles across the Grand Union Canal, visiting every home he's ever lived in. Armik Sandhu is raising money in memory of his son, a trainee RAF pilot who died 10 years ago.

Anne-Marie and Heavy, Switch Radio Breakfast. Here on this Tuesday morning, we are heading for the second time today to the Midlands Music Guarantee, and it's a cracker that we've got lined up for you. After this, back to the 80s, Blancmange. Don't Tell Me.

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0: Now, correct me if I'm wrong. I usually am. I believe this was the follow-up to The Day We Caught the Train from Ocean Colour Scene.

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The Midlands Music Guarantee here on Switch Radio, where we champion our local artists. Ocean Colour Scene, like I said, I think the follow-up to The Day We Caught the Train, It's Better Day. One more for you on the way in about an hour's time from any era, genre or style of music. 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So the question is, what are you waiting for?

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The lucky number. Switch Radio Breakfast, Tuesday morning, heading to the Midlands Magazine. After Lizzo.

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Mika, Immortal Love. Tuesday morning, Switch Radio Breakfast. Let's do some showbiz news, and there's an update on the Katie Price saga. She says she's furious after discovering her Instagram account had been blocked and later appeared to be deleted. The former glamour model told fans that she was unable to access the platform and claimed repeated complaints may have triggered the issue. Price, who has more than 2 million followers, said she was working to get the account restored and insisted she had done nothing wrong. The social media disruption comes as she continues to promote new projects and shared updates from her personal life online. Of course, the saga involving her husband. Dr. Ranj Singh has responded after his ex-wife claimed he felt ashamed during their marriage. The TV doctor and broadcaster addressed the allegations in a public statement, saying the claims did not reflect his experience and that he wanted to move forward respectfully. Dr. Ranj stressed the importance of privacy when discussing personal relationships and thanked supporters who had reached out following the reports. The comments came after remarks made by his former partner sparked widespread discussion on social media. My daughter loves Dr. Ranj. Used to watch his program on CBeebies. Yeah. Used to watch it for hours and hours and hours. But there we are. And actress Rosamund Pike left an audience member stunned after stopping a theatre performance to confront someone using a mobile phone. The Oscar-nominated star reportedly, interrupted the show when she noticed a glowing screen in the crowd and called out the person for texting during the performance. Witnesses said the intervention drew applause from other audience members, with many praising Pike. I'm all over the place, for defending theatre etiquette. The incident has reignited debate about phone use in live performances, with many theatre-goers arguing that mobile devices can be a major distraction for both actors and audiences.

0: made for Birmingham. It's the award-winning Switch Radio with Neo, Up, Out and Gone, and the new single from Ava Max as well, Out of Your Mind. It's 5 to 9 here on this Tuesday morning. News on the way very shortly. The latest on the release from the Mandelson Files to come.
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0: And into the final hour we go. Midlands Music Guarantee track number 3. The Midlands Magazine, a brand new twiddle as well. What a record this is from Annie Lennox.
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0: amazing. Arrested Development, People Every Day. It's 8 minutes past nine, Tuesday morning. Switch Radio Breakfast, hope all is well with you. Schoolroom is okay, the journey into work. Particularly if you've had to come from Shirley in towards Birmingham on the 4A, following that diversion because of a low-hanging tree branch. Yes, takes all sorts, doesn't it? Final hour of the show then, here on this Tuesday morning. Midlands Music Guarantee, track number three to come. Your Twiddle Envision on Twitter and TikTok, the Midlands Magazine, and details about our great Tuesday lineup.
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Sabrina's here, 10 o'clock this morning, as always on a Tuesday. Couple of hours, great music, wonderful conversations. Showcasing new music is what Sabrina is all about, so do join her for that. I don't know what the weather's going to be like around midday, but how about spending your lunchtime with Lauren? Might not be an alfresco one today, might not be the conditions for it, but Lauren will certainly keep you going. Great hour with Josh at 2 o'clock this afternoon. Georgina is here at 3, and then the Switch Radio All-Stars out in force in for Stephen Higgs, 107 Point Drive. You are being right royally treated today, Birmingham. Of course, the five-time Community Radio Award-winning superstar, that is Priya Mataru. She'll get you home to your Tuesday evening from 5 o'clock. Sorry.

0: Made for Birmingham City award-winning Switch Radio with Gabrielle and Sorry. 19 minutes past nine here on this Tuesday morning. So as we were saying, the award-winning superstar that is Priya Mathari, star of Desi Beats here on Switch Radio. She's going to be in the chair, part of the Switch Radio All-Stars, in for Stephen Higgs on 107 Point Drive from 5 o'clock today. And then we're into Tuesday evening. The Unseen Swerve from James Sandy at seven. No two shows from James ever sound the same. So it will be a very full menu as always tonight. And Lee Everest is here at 8 o'clock tonight. The Dance Party Weekly. 3 hours of the best midweek dance tunes, like in the good old student days in midweek when it was cheaper. He's here from 8 o'clock tonight.
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0: Friday breakfast here on this Tuesday morning. Hope all is well with you, Birmingham. Did you get caught in the rain yesterday? Yeah, I did, on the school run yesterday afternoon. Yeah, it really started coming down just as I was getting home. Quite annoyed. I was in shorts and t-shirt as well because I got used to the hot weather over the last week or so. Anyway, it is time for a brand new twiddle for you Tuesday. We're in Vision on Twitter and TikTok. Listen very carefully to this one. You can touch me. You can break me. You should win me if you want to be mine. What am I? So you can touch me. You can break me. You should win me if you want to be mine. What am I? At @switch_radio on Instagram and or Twitter. There's Facebook too. You can WhatsApp me. You can Facebook message me. You can tweet me at @BenEllis1982. Also my Instagram address. And don't forget TikTok, Ben.Ellis424. Ben.Ellis424. You've got all day to try and figure this out, Birmingham. We'll give you the answer on the show tomorrow morning. And as we always say, the very best of luck to you.
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0: And for our third Midlands Music Guarantee track this morning, we are celebrating because the news has broke that a UK arena tour is coming this October for Duran Duran. And yes, they're playing right here in their hometown in Birmingham. Tickets go on sale

the next one for you at around 10:30 this morning, and it's going to be absolutely wonderful. Yeah, 20th of October, by the way, for Duran Duran. Do not miss it. Tickets on sale, like we said, from Friday.

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0: 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It's 9:41.
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Stephen Sanchez, Chuck the Money. Switch Radio Breakfast, 14 minutes to 10 here on this Tuesday morning. So you're kind of going through that withdrawal period now that all domestic football issues have been settled. Arsenal fans are still crying about a penalty that they believe they should have been given on Saturday, which never was in a million years, but never mind. But now it's that little gap between now and the World Cup. I'll tell you what I'm looking for. I'm looking for a wall chart to put on my living room wall. I want the biggest one I could possibly find to keep track of it all. And yeah, any recommendations? Yep, just DM me on social media, see if you can find one, because, yeah, need to do that, you know. It's only 9 days to go.

0: Okay, just about it from me, Ben Ellis. Thanks very much for being a part of it. We'll do it all again tomorrow morning, bright and early, from 7. Hopefully it'll be a bit brighter than today, but there we are. This is your lineup for Tuesday on the best community radio station in the business, Lee Everest Dance Party Weekly at 8 o'clock tonight. The Unseen Swerve with James Sandy is here at 7. 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Georgina is here at 3. Great Hour with Josh at 2. You can spend your lunchtime with Lauren from midday. But up next, after the news at 10, it will be Sabrina. Have a great day. Talk to you tomorrow. Take us out, Mum.
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Birmingham, you are listening to Switch Radio with me, Sabrina Randhawa, this Tuesday morning, as we are going to be showcasing talent from across the West Midlands, and I'm going to be keeping you up to date with what is happening in our local community. Later on in the show, I'm going to be talking about new music that dropped over the weekend, and one of my favourite shows has finally ended. I'm going to be talking about that very, very soon. But let's kick off the show with a bit of Rita Ora. It's your song.

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3: 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National Highways.
4: 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Is getting to more gigs this year and the next? 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Is the sound of mates getting home instead of here? Click your seatbelt, because you're twice as likely to be killed or seriously injured if you don't think.
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6: This is a song about the greatest heartbreak I've ever known. This song is called Night.

Ray Nightingale Lane. She has just wrapped up her tour. I believe she was in America and she did 6 shows at the O2 Arena in London. I remember I saw Ray at the O2 a couple years back when she dropped her debut album. I can't believe she's dropped her 2nd album already and the tour is all wrapped up. But a couple songs ago, I was saying that one of my favourite shows has officially ended. Maybe you've watched it, maybe you haven't. Euphoria has officially had its close. And I do think season 1 was sensational. Season 2, not quite sure. Season 3, I'm not going to spoil anything for you. You must watch. But I feel like it's such a sad ending. I was crying when I watched it. Please let me know your thoughts if you've watched Euphoria. How did you feel about the final episode? You could tweet me, switch_radio.

0: Alex Warren, Ordinary, and just before that we had Teddy Swims with Bad Dreams. But now it's time to champion local music, legends, and promote up-and-coming artists from around the West Midlands.
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0: 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And for this hour's Midlands Music Guarantee, we have C1, an artist who emailed me this tune as I did a call out for West Midlands artists and said, send me your music. And this was a pleasant surprise I found in my inbox. It's Old Life.
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0: done with Old Life. The production and the flow on that song is crazy. 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

Harry Styles, American Girls. And I know earlier on in the show I was talking about my favourite show ending, but I've also been tapped into films this year. Just before that Harry Styles track, we had Lady Gaga and Dolce, Runway, that came from the Devil Wears Prada movie, which I watched the day it came out. I also watched Michael the day it came out. And I wanted to know, what has been your favourite movie you've watched this year? It could be an old school movie that you've revisited. I know I watched Sabrina, the Audrey Hepburn movie this year, and that's an old classic. Or maybe it's been a new film that's premiered this year. What has been your favourite movie to drop this year? Tweet me, switch_radio.

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1: Would you dance

Morning, Birmingham. You're tuned into me, Sabrina Randhawa. Still, I know I've been with you for the past hour and we've got around 1 hour left to go. And I'm still yet to talk about new music that I like to do towards the end of my show. So stick around for that.

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It's so illicit, babe, we shouldn't risk it, babe, but it's so worth it.

0: nice to each other, Olivia Dean, who just performed at the BBC Weekender a couple weeks back. There was a lot of artists at that festival, including Zara Larsson. She headlined, and many, many more. 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

the rhythm. Katy Perry, Skip Marley with Chained to the Rhythm. And now it's time for my favourite part of the show, where I talk about new music that dropped on Friday. We had a range of releases from Sky Newman's Man of the House, Raven Lanae with Handle. We had Fredo and D-Block Europe with Mazzaline, really bringing it out for the UK peeps. I love it. We also had maybe an unexpected duo, Tion Wayne and Nathan Dorr with Cola. We love to see it. Lotto dropped her newest album. A track featuring 21 Savage came up from that album titled Hostage. Labyrinth also dropped a project. Everybody's dropping singles, but more importantly, the albums. The albums is always what I'm personally looking forward to. And Ariana Grande dropped Hate That I Made You Love Me from her newest album that's yet to release, titled Petal, where she's singing in a bit of a different register. It's a bit of a different sound for her. So many drops that came out on Friday, and I cannot wait to keep you updated with what releases this Friday on next week's show.

The Lovers, and I know they've just released a documentary about Kylie Minogue on Netflix that I need to watch. But you have been tuned in to me, Sabrina Randhawa, here on Switch Radio for the past 2 hours. I will be back with you next Tuesday at the same time from 10 to 12. But now I'm going to love you and leave you. I hope you have a wonderful rest of your week. I'll catch you next Tuesday.

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that to kick off your Tuesday afternoon on Switch Radio here with me, Lauren. You got me for the next 2 hours. We've got the oldies, the newbies, and everything in between. Take That Tour's coming very shortly, not to Birmingham, but to Coventry, as in this week, the 4th, the 5th, and the 6th. They're in Coventry, so, you know, if you fancy a concert, then why not? I'm going to a concert this week. I'm going to see Harry Styles in Amsterdam. There's a whole story behind it, but I'm not going to get into it just yet. I've been yapping. So I'm going to get you back into the music. Here's Ella Langley with

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2: You're both on the same road. Same tarmac, same rules. Just a different number of wheels. Motorbikes aren't in your way. They're on their way, just like you. So use your mirrors. Check before you maneuver. And be aware of motorbikes. Because when we look out for each other, everyone gets where they're going safely. Motorbike safety. It's on all of us. National Highways.
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New one from Holly Humberstone. That was Cool World here on Twitch Radio. We're coming up to our first Midlands feature of the hour on Midlands Music Guarantee. But I've got one song to take you there. The song that won her first Grammy, but I think she should have won it from a long time ago, from songs the likes of Best of Both Worlds, This Is The Life, or my favourite, Gonna Get This. It's, of course, Miley Cyrus.

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0: wonderful British indie rock quartet from Birmingham's Overpass with On Your Own. And the debut album is coming out very, very soon. And when I say very, very soon, I mean this month and even sooner in 3 days. June the 5th, Elsewhere Always is out. Friday, is that Friday? Yes, that is Friday. Overpass debut album is out Friday. It's called Elsewhere. Anyways, listen to it. I mean, I'm having a look at Spotify. I guess it's on all major streaming platforms, but it'll definitely be on Spotify. That was Overpass with On Your Own and this hour's Midlands Music Guarantee.
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0: 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I'm trying to not to give too much away, that's what I'm going to say, and we're just going to get right into it, and then I'll give you the full shebang. 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

0: Lizzo with To Be Loved, Am I Ready, here on Switch Radio. Now off the back of Lizzo, she's going on tour, and she tweeted a couple of days ago, can anyone come up with a tour name? The best name gets like tickets to the tour, which I love that. I think that's great. But one of my favourite things about tours is that, like, I love a good... I love a good, like, name for a tour. Like, when people, you know, just name it after the album, it's kind of like, okay, but maybe you could have done something better. Like, I don't know. I don't know the whole process behind it, but I just think you could do better. But this is a bit contradictory to me, but wait. So, my favourite ever tour name for a tour ever is when Kehlani, who was also coming on tour, said that, tickets. I'm so excited. Let me know if we get into that. I'm going. She has an album called Blue Water Road, and her tour was called Blue Water Road Trip, and I was just like, yes, like, I know it's the album name and the trip in the end, but it's Road Trip, and it just worked, and I think it was really cute, and it's like, it is like a road trip, but you're on tour. But I don't know, I just, maybe people don't appreciate them as much as I do, but I just love a good tour name. I really do. I love to see what people name their tour, and like, Blue Water Road Trip is so smart, because it's literally just the album, they had a trip in the end, but then it's Road Trip, so it's like, you go, I just explained it like twice and you understand it. So what I'm gonna do, I'm just gonna play some Jason Derulo for you. Here's Sexy for Me.
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0: Solly Hall to Stedgeford, from Minworth to Marsden Green. 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
1: Top of the hour now. Coming to you is an absolute banger from 11 years ago. Where is 30 when this song came out? You know this song. I know this song. Everyone knows this song. Sean Paul and Sia with Cheap Frills.

ABBA with I Still Have Faith in You to kick off our second ABBA together here on Twitch Radio. If you're just tuning in, hey, I'm Lauren. You got me here till 12. I got the oldies and newbies and everything in between. Got a lot about my life to share with you. This ABBA didn't do much in the last hour. I thought, listen, I'll give you a little break because I do every week, but you know, what's he here for? I mean, the music, of course, but also just to find out about everything that's going on with anything, really. I don't know. Whether it's our Midlands magazine, whether it's our whether it's me, whether it's Love Island is back, but I didn't watch it because I was working and I'm not gonna be able literally to watch it until next week, so I don't know how I'm gonna bring the lowdown back, but we'll get into that later. Back into the music now. It's Stonebridge and 3Z with Take Me Away.

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Harry Styles, American Girls. I've seen Harry on Thursday. So, let me give you the whole rundown, the whole situation. So, I'm seeing Harry in Amsterdam, okay? Why are you going to Amsterdam to see Lauren Harry? Well, so, my mum was in Amsterdam on those dates, and I completely forgot that my mum... Well, I knew my mum was in Amsterdam, and I knew roughly when, but I didn't put two and two together. I think, oh my God, my mum's in Amsterdam, so I can go stay with her and then see Harry, and it not cost me a load of money. Like, probably cost me less than it would to do the London date of July the 3rd, because the travel lodge, mind you, is that 300 quid for a travel lodge? No, thank you. So, did that. Mum was staying with her friend, couldn't upgrade the room. But then there's a hotel under the airport, which was like, I think £60 a night. And my mum was like, I'll pay half. Yes. Ticket. Flight. When we get the flight money, £156. I was like, okay, I don't really have this right now because I've got other things going on that I need the money for. My sister goes, here, I'll sort the flight money and then just pay you back. Sort it when you can. Yes. Done. Flight. Ticket. I wanted to go to a closing night on the 5th. I heard there's an app called Twickets where you can like bid on people's tickets if they let you bid, or they can just sell it as it is. It's bidding. Got it down to like 85. I was like, oh, I'll get it cheaper close to the time. Hello. I got my ticket as of this morning for Thursday. So many scammers in my DMs. Asking people, can I do PayPal? Because then like you can cancel your payments and stuff like that. It's like the safest option. No, this girl today literally transferred me my ticket before I'd even sent her any money. Like, so trustworthy of me. And just like, because she literally sent me the ticket, and the ticket was meant to be like £180. I paid 45 Great British pounds for this ticket. £45 I paid for it. I can't believe she sent it to me. She's like, I've sent it, and I was refreshing my email and forgive her. Then the email came through and I added to my Ticketmaster card. I was like, wow. Can you tell I'm very happy? Because it's in 2 days and I didn't have a ticket 3 hours ago. But I can't believe I only got it for £4. And I can't believe she sent the ticket before I'd even paid her. Like, because I'd mentioned that, like, oh, PayPal, like, send your email. She was like, oh, what are your details for transferring it? And then I sent them over. She was like, I've done it. And I was waiting for her to be like, okay, if you PayPal. Can't believe it. Can you tell I can't believe it? Anyway, yeah. Yeah, gonna get back into the music now. I'm coming up to our first teacher very shortly, but here's Glenfrey with The Heat Is On.

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0: it should do. It says to me. You know, it's so nice. But yeah, that was Birmingham's very own Duran Duran with Girls on Film. And this hour's Midlands Music Guarantee.
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0: weather's been lovely recently. Today it's been, it's lovely, like, you know, it's been a bit cloudy, but it's not been cold. I mean, there's been a bit of rain, but, and there was a thunderstorm last night and lightning and whatever. But basically, what I'm trying to get into is our Midlands magazine is next. And what I've got for you is, like, it's a bit outside, but it's a bit later in the month, so hopefully it's very sunny. It's all about being outside, celebrating nature. It's free. Like, it's all about well-being and talks, and it's for the whole family. Let's see what I got for you.
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September with Crowfoot is such a summer, like, such a summer, like, banging, like, it's giving boat party. Don't know where, anywhere you're at. I need to be in a boot. To be in a boot? I need to be in a boat. I need a summer holiday. I'm going away at the end of... What I actually need this year is a beach holiday. I've said that and the sun's gone in. Right, okay. Just ever so slightly went in, but it's fine. I think it did. Maybe it's just me and my eyes. I've not got my glasses on, so maybe it's just me. I was thinking, why can't I see properly? Like, why is everything a bit blurred? I've just took my glasses off and I don't know where I put them. But it's fine, it's fine. Anyway, we're coming up to the top of the hour, which means I've got one more song to take. Well, no, yeah. Which means I've got... Yeah. But if it means our time for you is almost done. But don't worry, I'll be back same time next week. And remember to keep it Switch Radio 107.5 DAB and online. I mean, yeah, always next week. Bye.

Don't Upset the Rhythm by the Noisettes. Haven't heard that one in a while. You're listening to Switch Radio, made for Birmingham. This is Josh Ibrahim with you on a Tuesday afternoon. How are you all doing? Up next, we've got one from Jesse J, the new one, California. After that, we've got Automatic by Jesse Ware. Do we think by the end of the hour we can have another song by Jesse? I can't even think of any other artist called Jesse off the top of my head, but I'll see what we can do. Anyway, like I say, here's Jesse J.

0: switch.
1: Do you know what you got? You've got a perfect woman. She treats you right, keeps you satisfied. It's AutoNation.

Jesse Ware there with Automatic, the second of what is going to be some form of Jesse trilogy this evening. I think I mentioned last week that she's a bit more famous now, Jesse Ware, as a podcast host than as a singer. But that song, it's really growing on me. It's an absolutely catchy one. But anyway, it's good to be with you this Tuesday afternoon. You're listening to me, Josh Ibrahim, as I'm sure you know. What has happened to the weather? We've hit June now, and then suddenly we're back in what feels like spring. It feels like autumn. Do you think that was it? Was that our summer already? I don't know. Like I said, before, I was living in Saudi Arabia for a couple of years, and we used to really, really look forward to the rain because it was such a surprise. And so moving back to the UK, maybe I've got a newfound respect and a newfound love for it. And I'm not complaining too much just yet. But it was nice to be seeing out in the sun in the garden, right, wasn't it? So hopefully the rest of the summer does not follow this path. Up next, we've got Liar from Camila Cabello.

0: is Switch. There are two types of drive you can have on the motorway. One that feels like this. Or one that feels... like this. The difference is just a few little changes. Like giving more space to the car in front. Or not hogging the middle lane. Because being a little more considerate on the road actually reduces congestion and collisions. Which transforms everyone's journey. So we all feel a little less... and a lot more... National Highways.
1: Is the sound of your mates alive? Is getting to more gigs this year and the next? Is the sound of saying, I got you, mate? Is the sound of mates enjoying even more of this? Is the sound of mates getting home instead of here? Click your seatbelt, because you're twice as likely to be killed or seriously injured if you don't. 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

Carry On there from Jungle. That's their latest one. So as I mentioned, the weather's changed, so that meant I spent the last couple of days just indoors, not really doing a whole lot, can't lie. But obviously, the new Mandalorian and Grogu film has just come out. I say new film, it's the only film in that series. I haven't been to see it yet, and I know that the reviews have been a little bit mixed, and that a bit of an oversaturation of Star Wars content. Now, I'll be honest with you, I absolutely loved Star Wars growing up. Like, I say growing up, I still love it now, but my bedroom as a child was full of Star Wars figures, full of the videos, full of the DVDs. Absolutely obsessed. Boba Fett was my all-time favourite character. But I do think over the last few years, it's probably been hit and miss. You know, some things are good, some things less so. But I was playing the Star Wars video game Outlaws, which came out 2 or 3 years ago, I think. And it got really, really bad reviews at the time. But I've revisited it over the past few weeks, got through it, completed it. It's absolutely brilliant. I know everyone's waiting for, like, GTA 6 to come out later this year. But if you want a relatively open world kind of shoot 'em up game, I think that was slept on, completely underrated. So that's my gaming recommendation. To be honest, I have also been playing some train simulator games, so, you know, bit of a varied taste here. Anyway, up next we've got the latest one from Joel Corey. This is Stuck in a Loop.

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1: So you know what that means. It's just past 2:30 and it's time for the Midlands Music Guarantee. This is where we champion local music, some legends, and promote some up-and-coming artists from around the Birmingham and the West Midlands. We've gone very much into the legends category today. I'm sure you'll all agree. Up next, we've got UB40 with Rebel

0: hit the wall there from Gracie Abrams, which is a really complicated and difficult name for me to pronounce because my name is Ibrahim. My last name is Ibrahim, which is very close to Abraham, which is obviously very close to Abrams. Abrams. See, I can't even say her name properly. Gracie Abrams. Okay, up next, it's just coming up to 3:15. It's time for the Midlands Magazine. Switch.
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22 there from Taylor Swift. God, do you remember being 22? Those were the days, right? Talking about 2022, the last World Cup that we had was 2022. And now, in a couple of weeks, we've got the World Cup in the USA for 2026. Is everybody excited? I think I mentioned a couple of weeks ago, I'm not particularly. It just feels like, what is it, 48 teams now? Feels like that's too many teams. But, you know, it has been 2 days, 3 days even, since the Champions League final. And I have been missing my football content. I'm the kind of person who listens to football podcasts literally every day. But I don't know why I'm just still not very excited about the World Cup. Trust me, this will be it. I won't be excited about it. I won't be watching the games. And then this will probably be the one that England end up winning, right? Some kind of positive thinking there, I guess. Up next, so we just had Taylor Swift, and we've got another absolute pop icon. It's Dua Lipa with Dance the Night.

So, you know, I'm supposedly a bit of a 90s music connoisseur. I cannot remember the last time I heard that one. That's Honey to the Bee by Billy. Yeah, cannot remember the last time I heard that at all. Great to hear it here. As I mentioned at the beginning of the show, we had two songs lined up from Jessie J and Jessie Ware, and I tasked myself over the next hour to try and find a song from another artist called Jessie. And that was actually slightly more challenging than I thought. So I cheated a little bit, but I'm going to play an absolute classic to finish off today's show. You're, of course, listening to Switch Radio, Made for Birmingham. And I'm leaving you up to the news with Rick Springfield and Jessie's Girl. See you next week.

0: This is Switch. From the Sky News Centre at 3, the murder of a university student who was handcuffed after his killer falsely accused him of racism has been called an evil act by the Home Secretary. Body cam footage shows one policeman restraining Henry Novak in Southampton in December, despite the 18-year-old saying he'd been stabbed. The watchdog's investigating. Shabana Mahmood also warned MPs about what she called a dangerous undercurrent of reaction to the case.
1: A police officer unrelated to this case has been misidentified online and subjected to death threats. He has been forced to relocate to protect himself and his family. Misinformation and inflammatory commentary is making a dreadful situation even worse.
0: The court's heard former SNP chief executive Peter Murrell spent money embezzled from the party on a motorhome and a robot lawnmower. Prosecutors say he faked invoices to cover his tracks. Alan Cameron KC says the motorhome cost £124,000, was described as a van when the invoice was filed, and was driven just 4 miles.
2: The day after he had ordered the motorhome, the accused purchased from Amazon 3 guides to inspirational journeys around Scotland, England and Wales, and Ireland in a camper van or motorhome.
0: 18 people have been killed in a Russian drone and missile attack on Ukraine, including in Kyiv overnight. Some Ukrainians have described sheltering in bathtubs. UK Athletics has been fined £350,000 for the corporate manslaughter of a Paralympian. 36-year-old Abdullah Hayaye died when a shot put cage collapsed during training in East London in 2017. Football legend Sir Kenny Dalglish has revealed he has cancer. Former Liverpool and Scotland star says his treatment is going well. And a teenager accused of an alleged bomb hoax, the Peter Kay Show, has been removed from a Crown Court hearing after beginning to undress. The Utilita Arena was evacuated last month. That's the latest. I'm Cam Hall.
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4: Light rain is falling across Birmingham this morning, and the wet spell intensifies into heavy rain through the later morning and into early afternoon. The heaviest bursts should ease as we head into the afternoon, with conditions turning dull and overcast by late afternoon. Temperatures will climb to around 17 degrees, so it stays mild despite the showers. A few lingering spots of light rain may hang on into the evening, leaving a mostly cloudy finish to the day.
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Welcome to the show, everyone. You're listening to Twitch Radio on a Tuesday afternoon. I'm Georgie and I'm here for the next 2 hours till five with some great tunes you guys are going to absolutely love. Without much further ado, I'm kicking this back off with Flo Rida with Robin Thicke and Verdeen White, and I don't like it, I love it.

That is Sad Song by JP Cooper and Gabrielle, and hopefully you guys are enjoying the shows that we've had for you so far. If you are, please make sure you check out our social medias. 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And also, we do have a bunch of different features on the website which are ready for you to go and check out. Next up, this is the 1975 with O Caroline.

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2: There are two types of drive you can have on the motorway. 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Or one that feels... like this. The difference is just a few little changes. Like giving more space to the car in front, or not hogging the middle lane. Because being a little more considerate on the road actually reduces congestion and collisions, which transforms everyone's journey. So we all feel a little less and a lot more National Highways.
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Hopefully you guys have had a wonderful week since I last spoke to you all, and hopefully you've been able to get up to a bunch of different things during the lovely weather that we've been having at the moment, especially last week, because it was really, really lovely for the whole week as well, not just for the bank holiday weekend. So hopefully you are able to get out and about and just really enjoy yourselves. I've not been up to too much, if I'm being honest with you. My parents came back from holiday, so went to a few shops on the weekend, but that's it really. Nothing's been happening exciting, and I've just been watching trashy TV, which is The Real Housewives of Beverly Hills. So hopefully you guys have enjoyed yourselves and you've been able to get out and just do a bunch of different things, especially during the Whit Week holiday. Next up, this is Post Malone and Sway Lee with Sunflower.

Becky Hill and Galantis there with Run, and hopefully you guys are familiar with this point of the show. If not, this is the Midlands Music Guarantee artist. So this is an artist from the Midlands area. It can be someone who is super duper well known, Toya, Duran Duran, UB40, Specials, Ozzy, anyone like that, or someone who isn't so well known and just deserves that little push into the spotlight. This next one is Lower Love Day with Is It Right?

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Twat. Hopefully you guys are enjoying the show. 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Next up, we have a country music great here. This is a newer artist. This is Luke Combs with Sleepless in a Hotel Room.

So that was Kasabian with Great Pretender, and hopefully you guys are enjoying the show so far. Next up, we've got another great tune. This is a nostalgic early, well, 2000 song, I think it is, or it was an early 2010 song anyway. This is Katy Perry with Teenage Dream.

0: From the Sky News Centre at 4, the Home Secretary's revealed a police officer's been sent death threat, having been wrongly identified as being involved in the case of Henry Novak's murder. The 18-year-old was stabbed and then handcuffed as he lay dying, as a court heard his killer falsely accused him of racism. Shabana Mahmood says the police watchdog's investigating and the case shouldn't be used to turn communities against one another. Chris Phillips, her Tory opposite.
1: Henry told the police he couldn't breathe. 9 times. He told them he had been stabbed 4 times. The response from the officer, we've all heard, was to say, "I don't think you have, mate."
0: Crystal drinking glasses, Nintendo consoles and a motorhome have been revealed among the items purchased by Peter Murrell using money he embezzled from the SNP. A court heard the party's former chief executive faked invoices. A British couple jailed in Iran have lost an appeal against their convictions, Craig and Lindy Foreman denied spying. Ukrainian authorities say 18 people have been killed in a Russian missile and drone attack. They say an 8-year-old boy and his mum were also found in the ruins of a building in Dnipro, with Kyiv also hit. Olha Mudra lives in the capital with her daughter.
2: Some stones flew into her back, probably parts of the building. It tore her jacket. She says her back hurts. There was smoke and we couldn't understand if it was the apocalypse or what. Everything was in smoke and we didn't see anything.
0: UK athletics bosses say the organisation today is different, both in its people and culture, after it was fined £350,000 over a Paralympian's death in 2017. Part of a metal cage fell on UAE shot putter Abdullah Hayyai during training in East London. And Southampton are backing head coach Tonda Eckert to stay on, despite the German taking full responsibility for spying on rival teams. His side were thrown out of last month's Championship playoff final. That's the latest. I'm Cam Hall. Switch Radio
3: weather. Light rain is falling across Birmingham this morning, and the wet spell intensifies into heavy rain through the later morning and into early afternoon. The heaviest bursts should ease as we head into the afternoon, with conditions turning dull and overcast by late afternoon. Temperatures will climb to around 17 degrees, so it stays mild despite the showers. A few lingering spots of light rain may hang on into the evening, leaving a mostly cloudy finish to the day.
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Welcome back to the show, guys. You're listening to Switch Radio on a Tuesday afternoon. I'm Georgina. I'm here for the next hour till five. Some great tunes you guys are going to absolutely love. Without much further ado, I'm kicking this back off with Mimi Webb and Ghost of You.

So that's DJ Fresh and Rita Ora with Hot Right Now. And hopefully you guys are enjoying the shows that we've had for you so far. If you have, make sure you go and check out our socials. On Facebook, we are Switch Radio Birmingham. And on Twitter, we are Switch_Radio. On our website, we are also switchradio.co.uk. If you are enjoying the shows, please do make sure you go follow and subscribe to any of the socials that you can. And then also check them out, like I said, because we do keep them as updated as possible. Next up, though, this is Rihanna with S&M. Na, na, na.

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So hopefully you guys have had a wonderful week since I last spoke to you, and you have been enjoying the sun as it has continued throughout the week from the bank holiday weekend up until recently, to be fair with you. So hopefully you did have a wonderful weekend and you were able to just enjoy yourselves and just get out and about and maybe have a barbecue, who knows. I haven't been up to too much, if I'm being honest with you. So the only thing that I did obviously was just go around to see my nan on Saturday, and that's the most exciting thing, to be fair with you. So hopefully you guys have been up to a bit more than what I have been. Next up though, this is Sam Smith and Demi Lovato with I'm Ready.

So hopefully you guys are familiar with this point of the show. If not, this is the Midlands Music Guarantee artist. So this next artist is from the Midlands area. It can be someone who's super duper well known. Tyre, Duran Duran, UB40, Specials, Ozzy, anyone like that. Or someone who isn't so well known and just deserves that little push into the spotlight. This is Nova Bloom with Heavy Hitter.

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Next up, this is Miley Cyrus with Younger You.

So there's Adele with Rolling in the Deep, and hopefully you guys are enjoying the show so far. We've got two more songs left, and I've made sure to make these ones really count because they are absolutely amazing tunes. This is Phil Collins with Two Hearts.

that is Phil Collins with Two Hearts, and hopefully you guys have enjoyed the show for today. If you have, make sure you tune in next week, same time, same place. And to end the show off this week, we have Liam Rhymes with Can't Fight the Moonlight.

0: From the Sky News Centre at 5, the Home Secretary's described the murder of a university student in Southampton last year as a vile act. Shabana Mahmood told the Commons it can't be used to turn communities against one another. The police watchdog is investigating officers' handling of the case after Henry Novak was handcuffed as he lay dying when his killer falsely accused him of racism. Reform UK leader Nigel Farage has given his reaction.
1: I feel a sense of cold rage at the way the police treated somebody who was stabbed. They didn't believe him. The last words on earth this man heard were his rights being read out to him, all because of a false accusation of racism.
0: A court's heard former SNP chief executive Peter Murrell brought three vehicles with funds embezzled from the party, including a motorhome he drove for just 4 miles. Prosecutors have set out how he created fake invoices to cover his offences. Alan Cameron KC says much of the money was spent on luxury goods.
2: Umbrellas with a total cost of £1,990.50. Two salt and pepper grinders from Lalique, costing £2,618.16. A robotic lawnmower, including installation for his home address, costing £3,070.
0: The estranged husband of former First Minister Nicola Sturgeon will be sentenced later this month. 18 deaths have been reported after an overnight attack on Ukraine. Most fatalities were recorded in Dnipro. Travellers in London are being reminded tube strikes are causing delays. Some services are suspended in a row with the RMT union over working patterns. Home Bargains is understood to be eyeing up a takeover of the collapsed pottery firm Denby. It folded in March, blaming rising costs and customers spending less. And in sport, Marco Silva will leave his role as Fulham manager after 5 years at the club. They finished 11th in the Premier League last season. That's the latest. I'm Cam Hall. Switch Radio
3: weather. Light rain is falling across Birmingham this morning, and the wet spell intensifies into heavy rain through the later morning and into early afternoon. The heaviest bursts should ease as we head into the afternoon, with conditions turning dull and overcast by late afternoon. Temperatures will climb to around 17 degrees, so it stays mild despite the showers. A few lingering spots of light rain may hang on into the evening, leaving a mostly cloudy finish to the day.
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even have a well deserved break. But it is me and you for 2 whole hours getting you home on your Tuesday. I've got music coming up by Charlie Puth, Jess Glynn, some Meghan Trainor, as well as some local music with the Midlands Music Guarantee. And also, you know, a bit of positivity because it's the start of June, all right? Tuesday the 2nd of June. And I was saying this on my show yesterday on Monday mornings. How satisfying is it? Monday the 1st, Tuesday the 2nd, Wednesday the 3rd. I mean, we like organisation. This is a very organised month. And I have a good feeling about it. Time for some Cher Lloyd fusion. This is Sweet Devotion.

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2: 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And be aware of motorbikes. Because when we look out for each other, everyone gets where they're going safely. Motorbike safety. It's on all of us. National Highways.
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How cool is that?

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0: The Midlands Music Guarantee, championing local artists from across the West Midlands. We do this every single hour during our daytime show. It's something we're really passionate about here at Switch. And of course, this is the last Midlands Music Guarantee track of the day. And so we're ending it with this amazing song by Overpass. This is Other Side of Midnight.

Overpass with Other Side of Midnight. That was your Midlands Music Guaranteed track. The last one of the day. So you can catch more local music tomorrow, where we start all over again, one track every single hour during our daytime shows. Like I said, you know, Switch Radio, we're local, we love our city, our region, and we want to support it, support the music, support the culture, so that is what it's about. 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My name's Priya, I'm sitting in for Stephen.

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We Can't Be Friends by Ariana Grande. Can't believe she's going on tour. Absolutely love this song. My name's Priya, this is Switch Radio, made for Birmingham. And it's 107 Point Drive, I'm in for Stephen. It is me and you for one more hour, getting you home on your Tuesday. I've got music on the way by Niall Horan, Leanne, and I've got the Rhythm Method coming up. Something Stephen likes to do whenever I'm in on 107 Point Drive. I always do the Rhythm Method with a little bit of a twist. So that is coming up. Make sure you stick around.

0: From the Sky News Centre at 6, we're told a watchdog investigation into how police responded to a university student's murder in Southampton will be published within 3 months. Henry Novak was handcuffed as he lay dying from stab wounds in December after a court heard his killer falsely accused him of racism. Body cam footage of that has angered both the Conservative and Reform UK leaders. Prime Minister Keir Starmer said he felt sick watching it.
1: It is really important to acknowledge, therefore, that are searching questions. I do think included in that will have to be this question of how accusations of racism informed or fed into the decision making.
0: Southwest Water's been fined almost £2 million for drinking supply failures in Devon. Inspectors found a parasite from animal faeces on farmland got into the system in May 2024. Almost 400 customers reported feeling unwell, leaving many other Brixham residents at the time feeling concerned.
2: Personally, I've had sort of stomach cramps for just over a week.
3: So many elderly people, and there's a hell of a lot of people being taken ill with it.
4: My wife has been drinking, well, about to keep hydrated because she's diabetic. We're in a dreadful state.
0: Companies has brought in additional safeguards. The courts heard former SNP chief executive Peter Murrell spent money embezzled from the party on a motorhome and a robot lawnmower. He also falsified invoices and expenses. The US Secretary of State says there are signs Iran's supreme leader is increasingly engaging with discussions. Peace talks appear to have stalled, but Marco Rubio's indicated Tehran may discuss its nuclear program for the first time. A self-described anti-woke American influencer admitted assaulting a woman on the London Underground. Prosecutors say Melissa Rain Lively pulled a woman's hair at Bond Street tube station in October last year. And Marco Silva will leave Fulham this summer. It's after 5 years in charge of the Premier League side. That's the latest. I'm Cam Hall. Switch Radio
5: weather. Light rain is falling across Birmingham this morning, and the wet spell intensifies into heavy rain through the later morning and into early afternoon. The heaviest bursts should ease as we head into the afternoon, with conditions turning dull and overcast by late afternoon. Temperatures will climb to around 17 degrees, so it stays mild despite the showers. A few lingering spots of light rain may hang on into the evening, leaving a mostly cloudy finish to the day.
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Niall Horan with dinner party. It's dinner time now, right? What are you munching on? What are you having? Gosh, I'm getting hungry thinking about it. You heard Scouting for Girls before that. This is 107.5 Drive on Switch Radio. My name's Priya. I'm in for Stephen, keeping the seat warm. And a few of us are doing very much that over this week. And a couple of weeks in June as well, whilst, you know, he gets his well-deserved rest. But don't worry, it is me and you for one more hour. Nothing but good vibes. I've got music on the way by Taylor Swift, Tom Grennan, and I've also got the Rhythm Method coming up. So we'll explain a little bit about it. But obviously, you know, Stephen does this on his show, and whenever I'm sitting in on 107.5 Drive, you know, I take the reins a little bit. I add a little bit of a twist to the Rhythm Method. So we'll be getting into it after the next few songs. Let's have this one by Leanne. Absolutely.

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0: on this soundtrack is top tier. This one, I mean, you're not ready for it. Jasmine Sandler's Hundred One Kind. This is Durandir.
1: Ladies and gentlemen, you are not ready for this.

like I said, you weren't ready for it. That is a top tier anthem, and the original song is Juggy. They use a sample for it by Punjabi MC, who is a local lad, Coventry born. So you know what, I think Switch Radio can claim some sort of rights to that. We are getting to the third and final track, and I'm going to a Bangladeshi song, because Bhangra and Punjabi music and Bollywood songs are very dominant in the South Asian music scene, but actually

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Pulse on Switch Radio, coming towards 7 o'clock, which means that's it from me. My name's Priya, I've been in for Stephen on 107.5. Make sure you keep it Switch Radio. And I'll actually be with you next Tuesday again, keeping the seat warm for Stephen. 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Have a great

0: From the Sky News Centre at 7, Keir Starmer says he felt sick watching police body cam footage of a murder victim in Southampton being restrained as he lay dying. 18-year-old Henry Novak can be heard saying in December he'd been stabbed and an officer doubting him.
1: Oh, I can't breathe.
2: Put the hand in the cuff, mate. This is
0: a court heard his killer falsely accused him of racism. One officer involved has resigned, while another's received death threats, having been wrongly identified in the video. A police watchdog investigation is to conclude within 3 months. South West Water has been hit with a record fine over contaminated drinking water in Devon that left hundreds feeling ill. A parasite outbreak left more than 16,000 homes in Brixham having to boil water in May 2024. The firm's been ordered to pay £2 million, with its lawyers issuing an unreserved apology. Environment Secretary Emma Reynolds has welcomed the punishment.
3: I understand that people are very concerned about the water sector. It hasn't been working for quite some time. I am leading ambitious reforms of our water sector to ensure that we have a new regulator with teeth to hold water companies to account.
0: A 5-year-old boy is the second child to die in a crash on the A30 in Cornwall. Another boy, aged 8, was pronounced dead at the scene close to Connor Downs near Hale on Friday. A man arrested has been released under investigation. Ukrainian officials say the number of people killed in overnight Russian strikes has risen to 22, a nursery's among buildings damaged in Kyiv. A British couple jailed on spying charges in Iran have lost an appeal against their convictions. Craig and Lindsay Foreman deny allegations of espionage. They were detained on a round-the-world motorbike trip in January 2025. And Wales are missing key players for tonight's friendly in Cardiff with World Cup-bound Ghana. But captain Ben Davis is back after a long-term injury. That's the latest. I'm Cam Hall.
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6: Hello, I'm James Sandy, and welcome to this special edition of The Unseen Swerve, exploring the lineup for this year's Ryland Caravan 2026. 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For more information and details about tickets, you can visit macbirmingham.co.uk. Over the next hour, we talk festival inspiration and curation with Craig and Cam from host band and Birmingham favourites Independent Country. We catch up with singer-songwriter Guy Chadwick from festival headliners The House of Love and talk about 4 decades of indie. And we speak with Red Elastic Band frontman and troubadour Michael Head as he gears up for this year's one-day extravaganza.
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6: And now for our special show looking at Ryland Caravan 2026 coming to the Mac on the 6th of June. I'm really pleased to say that we're catching up with festival hosts, none other than Cam and Craig from Independent Country. Welcome to the show, both.
7: Hiya.
6: Now, Cam, we've spoken before. We spoke, I think, last year when you were coming to Moseley Folk. But this is a really a kind of different sort of celebration in many ways. It is a one-day festival, and I think it's the fourth festival that you've kind of hosted and curated now. So, Cam, let's start with what Ryland Caravan is and where it kind of came from.
8: So what it is the Mac have an outdoor theatre, which I think for quite a long time in its history, it wasn't using very much, and I think it got a little bit, I had seen better days, and I think at some point in the last however many years, they've kind of renovated it, and they use it for a lot of outdoor theatre, you know, summer kind of theatre shows, but they wanted to get more music there, and to cut a long story short, we're friends with the people who sort of program at the Mac, and they like what our band does, Independent Country does. So it's really a 50-50 deal, really. It's a sort of jointly hosted one-day festival in that space based around indie music. We do country covers of indie bands and indie music, and we sort of change the tunes and stuff. But that gave us the kind of theme to kind of try and can we actually get some of these bands that we're murdering their songs. So we get a headliner or two that are well known, and then we mix that up with local bands, give, you know, younger local bands especially a chance, an opportunity to play to the audience of a kind of big name band in front of them sometimes as well, because usually those bands come out and watch everybody. And it's just a really fun day, you know. It's like a kind of, you know, a 6-7-8 hour all dayer in that space. You get to use the Max facilities. It's not like there's no port to lose. It's all, you know, you can go to the bar, you can go and get some food, you can use their nice indoor facilities, and then you can come out to the outdoor space and watch all these bands.
6: And that is a bit of a sell, because as we know, glorious sunshine isn't always something we're blessed with. Craig, let's come to you and talk about this year's kind of legend, if you like. We've got a really exciting mix of people on the bill, if you like. But the House of Love, and we're going to be talking to Guy Chadwick shortly on the show, but the House of Love are, I guess, the kind of headline, or one of the headlines. And how important are they as a band to you, and the kind of perhaps the things that you do in independent country?
1: They're a legendary British band, and the, you know, one of the bands that, you know, we're not exactly spring chickens anymore. So when we grew up listening and getting into music when we were kids, the House of Love were one of those bands, along with the Smiths and people like Stone Roses and all of that sort of stuff. When you first start getting into guitar music, they're one of the cool bands you get into. And I think as well with the House of Love, they were on Creation Records. So, you know, that's, they were the home of Primal Scream, Teenage Fan Club, Oasis, very sort of legendary indie label. They were one of the first and biggest bands on that label. So it's a real thrill to us now that we're all grown-ups, you know, to be able to play, share a stage and invite to our festival these guys that we listened to when we were kids. And they're still a going concern. They're still playing audiences all over the world and doing stuff. And it's going to be great to have them at the Ryland Caravan on the 6th of June.
8: James, just to cut in there, the one thing, I don't even know if Craig knows this, but like the House of Love were my first gig. That was the first gig I ever saw as an independent music going kid. So like they say, you know, when the bands that you love when you're 13 or 14 are the ones that stay with you. And that's when I saw them, and that was the first kind of proper gig I'd really seen, and they just blew me away, and I've loved them ever since. So like, it is possibly going to be quite embarrassing when I meet them, because I think I'm going to be following Guy around.
1: Exactly the same with Michael Head, to be honest with you. Michael Head's a big sort of songwriting hero of mine, so I don't know whether, when you get onto him, we can talk about Michael as well.
6: And when you went to see them, Cam, and that first gig, was that the moment where you thought, oh, actually music's something I want to do? Because I know Guy himself will say that there's a moment for him, I think, where he sees Jesus and Mary Chain at the Electric Ballroom, I think, in Camden. Yeah. And that's the moment where he thinks, that's what I want to do. That's the direction. Was it a similar kind of reflective thing?
8: I think it might be, to be fair. I mean, I was always quite into music, and to be fair, I'd gone to some gigs with family members, you know, when I was younger. The excitement of a small, relatively small room. It was in Leamington Spa. Even despite my accent, I actually grew up in Warwickshire for a bit of my childhood. I'd just never been in that kind of hot, you know, it was a kind of, I was at the front, I was in the mosh pit, you know, and I hadn't heard any of their tunes. I didn't know anything about them. And then this kind of really ferocious kind of guitar, because they're such a great guitar band, you know, and I love guitar music. And I think probably it was the thing that made me go, geez Louise, this is amazing. And then I think I probably played my first gig with a school band probably like 6 or 7 months later. So it must have been, yeah.
6: Craig, you said, so Michael Head for you, was it a similar kind of thing? Michael Head and the Red Elastic Band are playing as part of Ryland Caravan 2026 on the 6th of June. But was that a similar thing? We're going to talk to Michael later in the show as well. Can you remember a moment when you thought music was the pathway? Was there a person and a place for you?
1: Yeah, I mean, I think it wasn't Michael, unfortunately, for this occasion, but it was, I mean, like, similar to Cam, I, 15, 16, the first time you go to a small club and see a band up close and personal, you know, is a moment. You know, my first, I will admit, my first gig when I was a kid, it was the Kids from Fane in 1982 at the NEC, so not very cool. But yeah, by the time I got to sort of teenage years and you start getting into bands, and I remember going to see a band called the Pale Saints, who were on 4AD, and I must have been about 15 16, and yeah, similar to Cam, you just have people 3 feet away from you in a small sweaty club playing, you know, loud music, and that's when it gets you. But with Michael, he's one of those people that he's been around a long time. You know, in the 80s, he was in a band called the Pale Fountains. In the 90s, it was Shaq. And since then, there's been, you know, Shaq have come back at times, and or it's been various incarnations of Michael Head. And but he's one of those. He's just a fantastic songwriter, and over the years, that catalogue that he's built up of songs are just amazing. Hopefully, he's going to bring all that with the Red Elastic Band. And it's one of those stories. People will say he's kind of like the lost Brit, the lost great songwriter of the UK, because over the years, various things have got in the way and all of that sort of stuff. But the body of work that he's built up is incredible, and can't wait to see him.
6: And Cam, we should probably mention some of the other folks who are making this festival what it is. Johnson and Finnemore are an interesting duo, aren't they? They're very much in a kind of country bracket, a little bit like yourselves. So obviously, country's in your name, but quite a different tack on this. I remember there was a film, I think, wasn't there, at the Folk Festival last year about the two of them, but just paint their picture, because that's a really interesting one, isn't it?
8: It is, yeah. I mean, so the Finnemore is Dan Finnemore, who's maybe known to your listeners in his other band, the Swamp Meat Family Band, and Stuart Johnson is this just incredible pedal slide, but also dobro and all those kind of traditional American country music instruments. The thing that's so good about them is that Dan's a really great songwriter, and I think that's what this festival is going to showcase. Because I would make the case, just as Greg's talking about Michael Head, that Guy Chadwick from the House of Love is a great British English songwriter as well. Maybe not quite as celebrated, but amazing songs. And I think Dan is a great simple but deceptively simple songwriter, and the production that he's put together with Stuart and the band is really, really subtle and very tasteful. He's got kind of great backing singers. I think he's got some horn players as well. So it's just a kind of, I mean, it's Americana, I think. You know, I don't know if it, maybe country's quite the right word. It's that kind of Americana, lots of space, great hooks, really subtle.
6: Craig, one of the other performers, one of the other artists at Ryland Caravan 26 is Ollie Cook and the Hogwash.
1: Yeah.
6: And they are described as Brummacana dad rock. Now, I don't know what that is. So you help me with that.
1: Well, yeah, we're really excited to have these guys on the bill. And like Cam said, this is one of the, you know, they're a young Birmingham band. And it was actually our pedal steel player, Dave, and our drummer, Phil. They went out to see a band a few months ago, and Ollie Cook and the Hogwash were supporting, and they came home raving about them. So I tracked them down and asked them if they wanted to play. And it turns out they live about six doors away from me, in a bizarre twist. They're my neighbours. But yeah, they're all young, in their 20s. They all live in a house together, and they make music all the time. And it's kind of ramshackly, but they've got great songs, great hooks. They're a really good live band. And yeah, they're going to be opening up for us.
6: Finally, let's just talk about yourselves as independent country. You are, I think, a third of independent country. There's six of you, I think, if I'm not mistaken. And you are a really interesting confusion of things. I think there's some, there's a collision and a fusion and all those kind of different things.
8: Can we put that on a poster?
6: You can put
8: interesting
6: that on the
8: confusion. Yeah.
6: Get that on there quickly. Yeah. The blurb. The blurb for the book, maybe, I don't know. But you've done some really interesting things, and I'm always interested how you choose the songs that you do. And I think last time, Cam, we spoke, there was kind of a bit of a process in terms of thinking, will it work? But most of the time, it's just having a go at indie songs with a kind of country twang. And one of the newer songs that you've done is a Wet Leg song, I think, which I thought, oh, hold on, how's this going to work? But it really does work. So tell us about that, and use that maybe to help give a sense of what independent country do.
8: Well, I think that's Craig's creation, so he better talk about that.
1: No, it wasn't me. It was Simon came up with that one. But I mean, it's the same as, I mean, I think the Chaise Long one, what tends to happen is somebody in the band will be doing the washing up or walking the dog or something. And, you know, as with all kinds of songwriting, it'll kind of hit you and you'll go, oh, wonder whether that'll work. And then somebody will bring it into the band and we'll kick it around. And, you know, we eventually torture it into some sort of shape. And there's often either a sort of a nod or an explicit reference to something in country. So I think with this one, there's a bit of a, or you know, more broadly older music. So I think here we've gone for a bit of a Bo Diddley, Eddie Cochran kind of feel to it. But then actually in the middle of it, it goes a bit krautrocky. So yeah, that's the way it tends to work. And I think that the sort of the link between indie and country, really, when you get down to it, is that country songs and indie songs tend to be pretty simple. You know, they tend to be sort of 3-4 chords. And when a song's a good song, you've really got to kind of go out of your way to mess it up. Do you know what I mean? So we try and stay faithful to the original, in a sense that we're not taking the mickey or anything like that, but we just try and take it into a different place. And Chaise Longue tends to go down really well because obviously it's been a big hit for Wet Leg recently.
6: I get really apprehensive when somebody says, have you heard this version of? And yeah. I have to say, you do it brilliantly. I think what you bring something completely different, completely new, which is the way to do it. And I think you should be congratulated on that. And also, on your most recent LP, which I think is called Tres EPs, which my Spanish isn't very good, but I think that means three, but I don't know. There's a Pixies song, which everybody knows, This Monkey's Gone to Heaven, but it sounds nothing like that, does it? And it sounds nothing like the Pixies version. So again, that's another kind of dynamic, isn't it? You take things and create new things from them, which is quite hard.
8: We've got so many songs now that we've played live. So this is our 10th anniversary, unbelievably. So we've been gigging for 10 years now, and we've got quite a stable of songs now. And we've kind of realised that actually, when we put records together, we don't need them all to be bangers. You know, we can relax a little bit and just record things and do something different. And that one, Monkey Gone to Heaven, it's a more acoustic based, although we do bring in quite loud guitars at one point, and a direct homage to the Pixies' famous quiet loud structure. There's lots of really nerdy jokes as well, geek jokes for indie geeks that probably aren't funny to them either. But anyway, that song is just us relaxing into being able to, you know, we've got the bangers, we've got the songs we'll put into the live set, and then we've actually got other things that we could do as well. So
6: for more information about Ryland Caravan 2026 featuring the House of Love, you can go to macbirmingham.co.uk. It's happening in the Outdoor Theatre, as Cam said earlier, on Saturday the 6th of June. I think the doors open around 3:30 in the afternoon. There's DJs, craft beer, food, lots of things, and some really great music. For more information on independent country, you can go to independentcountry.org, and I urge you to do that because there's some very exciting and interesting things on that webpage. So for now, Cam, Craig, thanks so much for coming onto the show, and best of luck with the festival when you get there.
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8: I'm sitting lonely on a plastic chair now on the show, but who's this? It's none other than Guy Chadwick, the singer, songwriter, and co-founder of the House of Love. Guy, welcome to the program.
9: Glad to be here.
8: Really exciting to talk to you because the House of Love are a band that I've been aware of and been listening to for a long time. I didn't exactly grow up with them, I'll be honest, but I remember there was always a House of Love tape in our house when I was growing up. So it's exciting to get to talk to you finally. And we're talking about the Ryland Caravan 2026 mini festival, one day festival that's coming up on Saturday, the 6th of June here in Birmingham at the Outdoor Theatre at MAC, which is really exciting. We'll give some details on how you find out more info and get tickets for that shortly. But Guy, let's start with the House of Love involvement in this, really, because you are, I think it's fair to say, in that sort of legendary bracket. You know, the House of Love are well known and well loved, aren't they, as an indie outfit?
9: Yes. Like to think so. Yeah, we still have a really lovely audience, and we still get bookings all over the world. So it's alive and thriving.
8: And I think it's partly because, or mainly because, it's not just partly because, the band really became associated with a very different sound and a different way of doing things, maybe consciously sort of challenging some of the things of the day. And this is way back, Guy, in 1986. That's 40 years ago, I think, the band were formed. So how did that come about? What was happening at the time to push you towards creating the House of Love?
9: I had a sort of reasonably okay career. I had a solo career under the name of Kingdom, and I was signed to RCA. And during that time, it was quite poppy, I suppose you'd call it. But during that time, I just decided to go more guitar, look into sort of like a different way of doing things. And I started writing House of Love songs during that period, things like Destroy the Heart and Shine On even at that time. RTA didn't like the direction I was going in, and they dropped me. And then I decided to start the House of Love, and I came up with the name. And I had a couple of guys who had been involved with my previous band initially in the House of Love, and then I decided they weren't right. So I got rid of them and started looking for new, and I put the band together from that.
8: I've read that you were quite a fan of not just the Beatles and the Stones. Obviously, there's a song kind of celebrating that, but that kind of 60s sound and that 60s pop sound. But I guess you consciously wanted to do something different or a little perhaps edgier than some of the more sort of rounded pop from previous decades.
9: My favourite band was always at that, particularly at that time, Velvet Underground. I loved the Doors, and I just liked, I mean, I'd sort of started really getting into music in the late 60s. So it was all, and, you know, I remember having the, I remember my oldest brother had the Velvet Underground and Nico, that album, and we had Simon and Garfunkel and lots of, and obviously the Beatles, and stuff like that. And it just formulated that those were my earliest kind of influences. And even though I was very young, I didn't start becoming a musician until I was nearly 20. But I always loved those kind of influences, and particularly the Velvet Underground and Doors and all that kind of stuff. It was just, I still do.
8: I know that album indeed. That's the one with the banana on, isn't it? I think that's the one you're talking about with Nico. Who could forget that? But yeah. there's also an epiphany, I think, Guy, if we can call it that, and if you'll excuse that word, because there's a point in your story where you go and see Jesus and Mary Jane at the Electric Ballroom, I think, in Camden, and it blows your mind, doesn't it? It says to you, this is what I could be doing. This is the kind of thing, not copying that, but on that sort of path.
9: It was very interesting, because it actually was a really, really terrible gig. It was really well attended, but they were awful and really chaotic. But I did like their record. They had a single at the time. I can't remember if it was on Creation, but I liked it. And I could see exactly where they were coming from. And it was just I can do this. And that was the motivation more than the cocking. It was just more, you know, obviously they were popular. They were doing really well. And it was just sort of, and it was fresh, you know, but that it was, I remember they were terrible. So bad.
8: They must have been sort of powerful role models, I guess, is what you're saying.
9: Yeah. I mean, it was where they were coming from, you know. It was the same influences that I had, and I just saw it, you know, motivation.
8: And eventually you get to a point where Creation Records looms and the House of Love gets signed, or you're going to get promoted by Creation Records. Creation Records now, you talk about it like it's a sort of, it was an established platform and, you know, very targeted and very directed. But in those days, it was really finding its feet, I think. And it had lots of different ideas about some quite random acts and sort of musical styles. So the House of Love's link to it, though, was a really positive one, wasn't it, I think, for the band, in terms of putting your sound out there and how you wanted to sound.
9: Yeah, it's a funny thing with them, because as a whole, they didn't get the House of Love at all. I mean, there were people like Jeff Barrett, who was working there, and Dick Green, and Alan McGee, obviously, and his wife Yvonne. And it was Yvonne who picked up on us, and she just kept playing our recording of the time of Shine On in the office, and Alan got it after about 10 minutes, and then he phoned me up, and it sort of, it went from there. But we weren't really a Creation style band. They were much more flowery, Primal Scream and the Weather Prophets and those sort of groups. They weren't like out and out rock bands. They were quite sort of play, and we were sort of much noisier. And obviously they had the Jesus and Mary Chain, but the Jesus and Mary Chain dumped Alan pretty quickly after he signed them to Warner's, which was a bit mean, but, you know, there you go. Yeah, it was a funny time. I mean, I didn't like Creation. I thought they were posy, but I liked Alan, you know. I mean, he's a great guy and very charismatic, and we connected, but not with the other bands. They didn't like us.
8: That's rock and roll, I think, isn't it, what they say, Guy, you know, you can't win them all, I guess, but
9: no.
8: an important period as well. But now we catapult 40 years into the future, into 2026, and conscious, you know, obviously there have been lineup changes and you've had a sort of a period of hiatus, I think they might call it, but you're back now. And I think the last album you did was back in 22, I think, which was your seventh album, A State of Grace. And there's still this creative flow from the House of Love, which is really remarkable to see, and really, you know, the sound is still vibrant, it's still fresh, so it's still, you know, out there. And you've got new following, I guess, haven't you, from making these changes and evolving things?
9: Yeah, I mean, it's been very interesting, because I changed the the lineup, about 4 years, just around the COVID time, because the other guys refused to go to America, and I kept getting offers to tour America, and I just thought, I'm going to America. So I did say, you're out, and I got a new band, and they're brilliant. I got Herm's fantastic drummer, great guitarist, and great bass player. It's fresh. It was just suddenly fresh again and exciting. Yeah, we're doing well. I mean, it's really good. And we went to America in 2022, 2023. It was brilliant, you know. I hadn't been there for years, and it was just very nice to go there, fresh, you know, and still have an audience there.
8: It's really interesting how things kind of loop around, I guess, you know. So the House of Love sound, as we were talking, sort of mid-late 80s, there was a, you know, really distinctive period in kind of British indie, and then it kind of loops around in the mid-90s, and now it's kind of coming back round again, isn't it? And I don't mean it's sort of just being, put through the cycle again. You know, you, in terms of the influence, it's being picked up again as a reference, and you can hear it in, some quite new bands.
9: Yeah, I got this recording sent to me by an American band, and they'd literally done a copy, carbon copy of Destroy the Heart, and it just sounded like the House of Love without me on singing, and it was really good, very flattering. Yeah, young band. Yeah, I mean, I'm sort of, you know, I feel in tune. I feel that, you know, I can listen to contemporary music and not be phased, and I like it. You know, I like a lot of the bands. I love some famous Duke C. You know, there's some really good stuff out there.
8: And just finally, Guy, in terms of your, I guess, your process of songwriting and how you come up with ideas and, you know, sort of starting to pull melodies and things together, is that the same in how you approach it? I guess you've got different people around you, and you've got a new lineup, and you're in different places, but is there a kind of core sort of way of doing that you still hold to, or does it just come at random?
9: No, I mean, what I've always had, lots and lots of stock ideas, and some of them are 50 years old, 40 years, 30 years old, and I just have, it's just like a kind of a book of just bits and pieces, that's how I usually start a song. I'll just find a bit, or I might come up with a new idea, but usually I've just got bits and pieces, fragments, and I just sort of draw on them and then develop them. Kind of how I've always worked, I think. I've never really given it a huge amount of thought, the actual creative process, because it's such a sort of weird thing, you know. You just sort of, there's no rhyme or reason to it, you know. You'll wake up with an idea in the morning and stuff like that. No idea where it's come from.
8: It's a kind of intuition or a feeling, I guess, is partly what you're saying.
9: Yeah, definitely. I mean, I'm not a considered composer. I'm quite random, you know. I mean, I know that some of the really great songwriters are just sort of, they can literally just sit at a piano and write a song. Never been like that for me. I mean, having said that, anyone can write songs. It's just how good it is. Yeah, I don't think about it too much.
8: For more information on Ryland Caravan 2026 featuring the House of Love, you can go to macbirmingham.co.uk. It's happening on Saturday, 6th of June. And for more information on Guy and the band and all the wonderful back catalogue and future plans, you can go to thehouseoflove.co.uk. Guy, it's been great to talk to you, and best of luck with the gig, but also we'll get you back on maybe in another 40 years and have a chat. How's that?
9: Sounds great. Thank you very much.

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1: So, let's talk about you. 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In 40-odd years, I hadn't done much exercise, but I knew I had to start. So, I got the Couch to 5K app. From not being able to run for more than a minute, 9 weeks later, I was running for half an hour. 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
2: Animals can't speak to drivers, but if they could, they would be asking us, telling us by the sounds of it, to put our litter and fruit waste in the bin. Because roadside litter kills an estimated 3 million animals every year. No wonder they sound miffed. So let's lend them a paw. Let's take our rubbish with us and bin it properly.

0: Yeah, definitely. I kind of started a bit late in a way, learning to play guitar. I actually played keyboard one finger when I was in a band when I was 17, and it was post-punk, so it kind of worked. But then when I left that band, I wanted to form my own band, and then started writing songs immediately. Or that was the plan, to start writing. And I always loved it. So yeah, I've been doing it since then.
1: It's been a lifetime, hasn't it? And
0: Yeah.
1: lots more to come as well, which is great. So listeners will know, hopefully, that you have been in bands like Shack and the Pale Fountains. You're sort of famous for those, but you've done a lot of sort of solo and solo band projects as well. And as you said, you know, from a fairly young age, how's your sort of sound and your music changed, do you think, across the last sort of decade at least?
0: I think it has, because I've changed. I wouldn't say the lyrically it's any different, but obviously the older you get lyrically, the content's going to be larger. But musically, again, I found as the older I get, I'm like a bit of a sponge in a way, where I obviously picked up music when I was younger, that subconsciously in a way. There used to be something on the telly, the test card of music, and they used to play a lot of music. And when you're young, you don't really realize that that's all going in. And for me, I was taking it all in. Over the years, if I hear something different, I kind of get inspired by it, and maybe the songs get inspired that way, yeah, as I'm going along. When I was 17, 18, someone played me Forever Changes, and that blew my head off, and decided I wanted to write songs, or try and write songs like Love. Then I started listening to Miles Davis, and that was tough.
1: Now, the keen-eared listener will detect, Michael, that you, I think, are from Liverpool originally. And Liverpool is a city which is not short of music or pop music, is it? So I guess growing up in a city like that also kind of had an influence on what you wanted to do, what you might end up doing.
0: Yeah, Liverpool, I would say you can walk across it, the city centre, 20 minutes, and people say it's like a village, especially the music community, the artistic community. Everybody, for example, the Red Elastic Band Collective, Orbit, if you like, has just gravitated over the last, say, decade to, quite a few people who can come and go at particular gigs, and sometimes they're all on stage.
1: There's a real network, isn't there? A real kind of community that, I don't know, it seeps into us. You said it's, you know, like being a sponge. It's that kind of thing. You absorb it without maybe even thinking about it, I guess, in a place like that.
0: Yeah, I think when you see, when I was growing up in, say, the north end of Liverpool, there wasn't as many bands, or you didn't really know them. There wasn't many venues where you go and see, until you get to town. And then when you get a bit older, say 16, 17, 18, or the south end of Liverpool, where it's more bohemian, you think to yourself, wow, it's everywhere. But also growing up, everyone had guitars, keyboards, pianos in the house. So it was, I know, talking from experience, if there was a guitar in the house, you'd automatically pick it up and start playing it. It's steeped in music, I'd say.
1: Now, let's talk about some of your more recent albums. So there's a couple of albums, I think, in the last couple of years. So 2024 saw Loophole, and then I think it was followed by Dear Scott. So let's talk about Loophole firstly, because that's a really interesting record. There are lots of stories and narratives sort of mixed into that, aren't there? And you could listen to a song and think, oh, that's, you know, it's a nice tune, that's nicely structured. And then you think, hold on, there's almost a book, isn't there? And we'll talk about a book, because there is kind of a book that I think came out of that album as well, isn't there?
0: Yeah, it's interesting, James. Like, when we'd done Dear Scott, I'd been asked to do a book for a long time, and I'd saying, like as you said earlier, you're not finished yet. And I'd say to them, I'm not done. And so this is when people are asking me before Dear Scott, for example, or when I got married, or Loophole. So there was quite a lot. I personally been creative, and I think I've still got to offer. After Dear Scott, and someone asked me, he was a really lovely fella, Pete Selby. I got on with him really well. And starting to write a book, I realised that in my spare time, I was writing songs to take a breather from, say, like doing 6 or 7 hours writing, and realised that, I believe in the subconscious a lot, especially if you're a songwriter. I found that some of the new ideas that I was writing, like Ciao Ciao Bambino, which ended up the title, You Smiled at Me, Ambrosia, were kind of autobiographical in themselves, lyrically, which was fascinating, really, because to me at the time, I was thinking the brain's so mind-blowing, it doesn't cease to amaze me. So yeah, they kind of fed off each other, really, which was really beneficial. Yeah.
1: It's really interesting.

0: Because I'm not a songwriter, but I imagine that songwriters such as yourself, you have an idea, or there's a, you know, there's a coupling or a word or something that kind of sparks an interest, and it kind of grows into a song. And maybe it's a, you know, a solitary thing in terms of, you know, it's a song that exists in its own right. But here, I think what you're saying is it sort of grew and grew, didn't it? It's sort of one spot into another, which I imagine you probably almost had too much stuff to get on the record, did you?
1: Well, it was ideal, really. We were going to do it in two stages at Loophole initially, but because of that format of the songs, we realised that we had two-thirds of an album, because there was a little flurry of songs like Too Sweet, Connemara, Ricochet Moments, Ciao Ciao Bambino, You Smiled at Me, Tarot, and we thought, well, we may as well finish the album off. So when we had 12, we could have, you know, we thought, that's enough to release. And there was other ideas floating around, but we thought it was a good dozen songs, you know, for the album.
0: Now, as you said, Ciao Ciao Bambino, a magical memoir, is the autobiography that appeared, I think, nearly 2 years ago, isn't it? I think that's right.
1: Yes, I'll go with that.
0: I'm wondering, like, obviously that's a kind of marker, isn't it? I mean, it's not saying that that's it, you've given up, everything's done now, that's your life finished. But I'm wondering, you know, obviously you've talked about the songs and, you know, the sort of things grew from that. And I guess there was a sort of, like a tug of war, if you like, between the song and the book, I guess, in what you're describing. But there must have been a point, Michael, I guess, where you thought, I need to write my autobiography now, I need to commit this to page.
1: There was a lot of that, but I personally underestimated, because I was really enjoying it initially, because I had the benefit as well of writing songs, branching off it. I thought, this is a great situation. Actually, writing the book in the first place, I'd never sat down and tried to write a book before. I don't sit down and try and write songs. So I thought, apparently this is different. So you're going to have to, as they do at a table, some people use dictaphones, which I did start using ultimately. But initially, you know, I was getting up early. I'm an early bird anyway. I was really enjoying it because I thought I had it covered. I met Bleasdale once and he said to me on the train, I cheekily asked him a question and he just said, you need a beginning, a middle and an end. And I said, thank you, I'll take that with me. I don't know whether he was trying to get rid of me and kept it short and sweet, but
0: it's good advice, I think, isn't it? It's good advice.
1: Yeah. It sounded like, and I didn't have, and I did thought I had the beginning, the middle and the end, but I underestimated what the beginning, the middle and the end actually were. I underestimated the length of the three of them, for example, the spine of the book, and I got overwhelmed with the content. And
0: it's not an easy thing to do, I guess, you know, that kind of... It's a very big reflection, isn't it, I guess, when you, particularly someone such as yourself who's had a career over 4 decades in music, it's kind of, you know, there's a lot to remember and a lot to leave out as well, I guess.
1: 100%. You know, one day, probably, for sure. But as I said earlier, at the moment, still got plans for a new album. You know, we're doing some gigs. I've been writing short stories to, you know, keep busy at times. So, yeah. And you're right, it is a big thing. It's, at first I was saying to myself and I was saying to people, everyone should do it, all the old words, therapeutic, cathartic, it's this and it's that, and it is, and it's enjoyable, and you understand things that, because you're trying to understand it so you can write it down, you get the opportunity to understand things, and sometimes if you are understanding them, you need to put it down properly, because in this day and age, there's a lot of scrutiny.
0: So Michael is coming to Mac Birmingham on Saturday the 6th of June as part of the One Day Festival, which is Ryland Caravan 2026. Headlining this year, I think, is House of Love. We've spoken to House of Love as well already, which is great. So yeah, a real good lineup for this year's festival. And Michael, let me ask you, in terms of playing live and performing, I get a sense when I see you, you know, and I watch things on YouTube and other places, you're in your element here, aren't you? This is what you love. This is what it's about for you, isn't it?
1: You know, yeah. The whole, obviously, writing, recording, playing live, I'm getting older as well. You see, it's a two-way street. There's a lot of love, a lot of patience at times over the years, but a lot of belief I always find is beautiful. And yeah. As I've said, it's reciprocated. It's two-way. I love it.
0: And when you're gearing up for a gig or a concert or something, what about the set list? Have you got a sort of set of things that you play live? Do you think, I'll vary it a bit this week, or, you know, I'll throw something that they've never heard live before. What? How do you do it? Do you have a kind of agreed list and then go a bit wild, or does that upset the band?
1: No, it's varied over the years. Sometimes it used to be 10 minutes before we go on. Sometimes someone would say, but that's not a set list that you've just given me. So it'd be a menu or something, so we wouldn't have a clue what we'd be playing. But recently, sometimes I can look at, it's like doing a track list for an album. It's about balance, and I sometimes look at it, you know, see what flows. It's about balance and flow. And I think the older I get, I'm getting the knack of it. I did it, say, the set list for this one. And yet, you're right, Paley, Chatra, we've always liked to mix it up. We always used to visualise ourselves as people in the audience and what would, you know, what would blow their heads off. Sometimes when you're coming out to gigs, I've been to gigs and I've got my hood up and I'm walking with people coming out of gigs, people talking about the songs and big smiles on the face, and that's incredible. That means a lot more the older you get as well.
0: Those are the best kind of reviews, aren't they? The looks on people's faces, I think, which is good to hear.
1: Yeah, honestly, what I was saying to someone the other day, we did a gig called The Wind Factory, and it was Christmas time, and we'd just come out, and everyone was just coming down the dock road, just talking about the gig. It was freezing, everyone had hoods up, but all buzzing, smiling, and that's, I just thought, what a, and we played a blinder as well, so it was a good boss evening.
0: And just finally, you touched on this already, there is a new album in the pipeline, I think. You're kind of working on some new things at the moment. Let's just get a little snapshot of where that is at the moment, because fans will be keen to hear what you're up to.
1: Yeah, I'm always writing. I did a couple of tours last year, and after that, kind of wasn't writing so much. I was kind of writing bits and pieces, and then I thought to myself, no, there's no two ways about it. Even when you're saying to yourself in the back of your mind, you're not writing, you're still writing when you pick the guitar up. So that I come to that conclusion finally, and so I've personally got a couple of songs on the go, and in rehearsals, you know, Tom's got an idea that we were working on called Dot on a Map, and Natty was playing some idea the other night. So we were saying that's two-thirds of an album for starters, and that's how Dear Scott and Loophole evolved. It kind of, they manifested themselves subconsciously in a way. And once you've got something that to believe in and focus on, the rest follows, the ideas for songs, and it's something to look towards.
0: Well, for tickets to see Michael as part of Ryland Caravan 2026, you can visit macbirmingham.co.uk. If you can't wait until the 6th of June, you can check out michaelheadofficial.com for all the biog and mixture of music and all the kind of things that Michael's done over the last few years. It's a great treasure trove, really, Michael, to explore. Thanks so much for coming on to the show, and best of luck with the gig in June when you get there.
1: Oh, nice one. Thank you, James. Nice one.

Well, that's it for this special show. My thanks to Cam and Craig from Independent Country, Guy Chadwick and the House of Love, Michael Head and the Red Elastic Band, Shine On Productions and Records, Rome Artists and Mac Birmingham. The Unseen Swerve is written and presented by me, James Sandy, and is a King of the Buttons production for Switch Radio.

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0: Fighting Weekly. How are you doing then? You doing good? Are you hyped up? Are you ready for the weekend? That's the title of the show, isn't it? But, you know, got to give it a plug here and there. Are you into some big tunes? Enjoy yourselves listening to the show. On the way, I got this for you. Bit of JX and You Belong To Me. That's going to play very soon on this week's episode of The Dance Party. This is going to sound so good as well in the summer. Body Rocks and Lucina, yeah, yeah. Play soon. Got a plus one tonight, have you? You got this on the way. It's Martin Solvik and One Plus One. That plays soon as well.
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0: best.
1: Bit of Kashin and Hyde playing on this week's show. Also Sash as well on Dance Party Weekly. Big shout out to Jess and Kyla listening this week to us. Also big shout out to Rob, who loves listening to the tunes every week. He says, Lee, you set me up for the weekend every week. Big shout out as well to Natalie and Kieran. They're off on holiday listening to us. Loads of going on holiday at the moment. It's been half term, hasn't it? So lots of people getting sort of a... Do you notice that people sort of go around the half terms, don't they? So you sort of the week after, there's a lot of people going away. Big shout out to Maddie as well. She loves listening to us every week. Celebrated a big birthday in my family a couple of weeks ago with a really big party, really big family party. Saw loads of people we hadn't seen for ages, and it was really good. Didn't drink either. I'll tell you why I didn't drink in a minute. There's a story behind it. It's not a very good one, to be fair, but it resulted in me not drinking. I was glad I stayed sober for the night, though, you know what I mean?

family party, and the plan was to get a taxi over to the party, right? And then we were going to have a few drinks, get a taxi back afterwards, and this, that, and the other. Didn't work quite like that. So we've got to when the taxi was due to come to get us, and we're sort of looking around for it, and it didn't turn up. So I phoned the taxi company. She said, oh, it'd be about another half hour. So we've got to get over somewhere. So we decided to scrap the taxi and jump straight in the car. The only thing was, I ended up on soft drinks all night, but didn't have a hangover the next day, so it was all good. Not far away from this week's hottest record, then I got a big one for you this week, and it comes from a titan of dance. That's very soon.

0: Nice parking, Sam. And here comes Tanya on a bike, off to French class.
1: Hiya.
0: Sam, so your car door doesn't hit Tanya when you get out, if you can, open it with the hand furthest from it, so you'll see who's walking, riding or cycling behind you. Far to go, Tanya.
1: Van 5 minutes.
0: Lost on me. Sorry. Whether they're fluent in French or perfecting Portuguese, whoever you meet, travel like you know them.
1: Merci.
0: Think. 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

0: Bizarre and Candy Brown and I'm Gonna Get You Baby, also JX and You Belong to Me on this week's Dance Party Weekly. Right, half an hour into the show, you ready for this?
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0: Okay, this week comes from UK producer LP Rhythm. I love his work, he's done some brilliant ones in the past. This brand new one is in collaboration with the one and only Dr. Dre. It's called Like That. It's been dropped in his sets, dropped in some bits he's been doing over the last few weeks, and it's released right now. It's our hottest record.
2: This week

been like that this week's hottest record on Dance Party. Let's continue with the tune, shall we? In the second hour of the show, not that I want to get there yet because it's hour one still and it's club classics. I love the classics. But in hour two, we got the Danger Mix with Davey Noakes and Darren's playing Battle of the Bangers and our tune of the week.

0: playing on this week's Dance Party Weekly. How did you cope with last week's heatwave? I struggled, really struggled towards the end of it. It is summer though, and these tunes are going to sound so good on the patio or in the garden, whatever you're doing, celebrating. So kick back, relax, enjoy. We got some more club classics to come. David Guetta and Shouse on the way next.
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1: David Guetta and Shells with Live Without Love, sounding great on Dance Party Weekly. We put that up for the vote in 2021, I think, for our hottest record then of the year.

to Abby listening to us. She says, Lee, off on my holidays very soon. Need some inspiration for a playlist for the aeroplane. Don't have a playlist. Just listen to us. 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This is Afrojack with David Guetta and Hero.

its own thing from Nicabella and Sides with B Martin, also Calvin Harris and Jazzy Satisfy. On the way there, we got this. It's called Chasing Rainbows from Funked Up, the Rickshaw Reddit. On the way, Poppy Bascom on the vocal with

0: Adam Vicker. It's an absolute belter. It's called Share the House. That plays very soon as well on this hour of the programme.
1: All the tunes you're loving right now, right here on The Dance Party.
0: Going to hit play on this one then. Tune of the week for us a few weeks ago, this. Lamine and Got No Love on Dance Party Weekly. On the way, this week's Tune of the Week, Battle of the Bangers and The Danger Mix.

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1: One of my favourite current anthems at the moment comes from Route 94. It's called Forget the Girl, and Lumming before this and Got No Love, playing on Dance Party Weekly. Current anthems is what it's all about in this hour of the programme. Get playing you the tunes you love, the ones that should be on your playlist right now, the ones you're hearing on the radio as well, and on wherever you get your podcasts. Lee Everest here at the controls. Big shout out to Robbie. He's messaged into the show to say loving the tunes, Lee. Keep him coming, we certainly will. Alex has been in touch too, loving the tunes. Big shout out to you, Alex. Sarah and Jeff enjoying a few cocktails in the garden listening to us. Big shout out to the Friday night crew listening as well to us in London, and all of our listeners in Europe and the US as well. Big shout out to you. Let's continue with this then. Not far away from this week's tune of the week, I've got a big one for you this week. Going to play it very shortly. First of all, let's get this on. Albie and Olivia Rose, How Do You Know, on this week's Dance Party Weekly. Let's do it.

Really, really good one. Sounding great in the sunshine. Big shout out to Emily and Wes. They're off to Ibiza for a few days. Big shout out to Joe as well. Just to the Caribbean. Big shout out to you. Look lovely there. Big shout out as well to Scott listening to us. He says, Lee, loving the tunes this week on Dance Party. Keep them coming. Danger Mix this week on very shortly. David Noakes, producer DJ from the UK, who's been in the Peakport Top 10, is on the Danger Mix this week. He's done a brilliant Danger Mix for us. And Darren's back to play Battle of the Bangers in about half hour as well. He's popping in for a chat. We'll catch up with Darren soon. Let's get this on then. It's Chasing Rainbows, the Rick Shaw Edits on Dance Party Weekly. Daylight.

Rainbows and Rickshaw re-edit on Dance Party Weekly, sounding great on this week's show. Big shout out to Roman and Julia, they're off out for a big night out in Derby. Massive shout out as well to Eloise, who's in Gateshead listening to us, loving the tunes. Thank you, thanks for your love, guys. Tune of the week not far away then, we're going to play that for you very shortly. MK and Poppy Bascom up next though with Zone, one of my favourites at the moment.

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1: There are two types of drive you can have on the motorway. One that feels like this. Or one that feels... like this. The difference is just a few little changes. Like giving more space to the car in front. Or not hogging the middle lane. Because being a little more considerate on the road actually reduces congestion and collisions. Which transforms everyone's journey. So we all feel a little less... and a lot more... National Highways.
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The biggest party on your radio continues. Shout out to Shelley and Dave listening to us there in the garden, drinking a few glasses of wine, listening to us. That'll be me later after the show. Still trying to come to terms.

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0: Here we go then, into the one that I've picked for Tune of the Week this week. Brand new from Higo. It's his first ever release on Ultra Records. He brings us Love Bug, his new take on the original record from 1998 by Ramsey and Fenn featuring Lindsay Moore. The result is an infectious and highly addictive house banger powered by lush vocals and memorable melodies, which is bound to make it way on dance floors all around this summer. And we're looking forward to playing it this week as our Tune of the Week. Many more releases slated for this year from Higo. Without a doubt, one of the most exciting acts to keep your eyes on this year. Let's get it on then, our Tune of the Week this week. Higo and Ramsey and Fenn with Lindsay Moore. It's Love Bug right now on the dance party.
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0: and Holding Me playing on Dance Party Weekly. Also Herg Becco with Wax playing on this week's shows. It's a real Ibiza sunset tune that you just see yourself sitting on the beach there, cocktail with the sun going down behind you. Sounds really good, doesn't it? Right, are you ready for the Danger Mix? Stepping into the breach this week is UK producer David Noakes. He's had some Beatport top 10 hits. He's very up and coming, rising star. Let's get him on now. He's stepping into the Danger Mix for 5 minutes.
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3: Hi everyone, this is DJ producer David Noakes. I've taken on the Danger Mix. I've got some cracking tunes that I've mixed very quickly in this mini mix for you.

0: Thanks very much to David Noakes for this week's Danger Mix. Sounding absolutely great on the dance party.
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0: And if you want to get involved with the Danger Mix, don't forget to drop us a line online or through the website, of course. You know how to get hold of us. And David, brilliant, brilliant guy. Thanks very much again for the mix. And I've got a big mix for you next week on the Danger Mix from a producer called Edgy L. We're going to get him on next week for a Danger Mix. Looking forward to that. Not far away from Battle of the Bangers, then Darren's popping in for a chat with us and picking one or two bangers. And I've got music on the way next from James Hype.
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1: Here comes Battle of the Bangers.
0: Welcome back to the interactive feature on the show where we get a lucky listener on to pick one of two songs we've picked out of the record library here for listening enjoyment. Our lucky contestant this week gets to pick one of two. Only one can get played.
1: Here comes Battle of the Bangers.
0: Darren from Wisbeach back on the show this week to pick one of two bangers. How you doing, mate?
2: Hi there, Lee. I'm doing all right, thanks. You okay?
0: Very well, thank you. Good to have you back on. Are you ready to find out what is up for grabs this week?
2: I am ready. Hit me with those tunes.
0: Let's do it.
1: Here comes.
0: Released in 2004 and a hit number one in the UK, Eric Prydz' Call On Me, sampling Steve Winwood and Valerie, of course. What do you reckon?
2: And a great video, Lee.
0: A brilliant video. If you know, you know.
2: Yeah, exactly.
0: Brilliant song in its own right, though.
2: Strong start and a good tune.
0: And it's up against this one, Alex Galdino and Crystal Waters, Destination Calibra, sampling an old dance track from the 90s, out in 2007. What do you reckon to that one, then?
2: I've got to go. I mean, Call On Me is a good song, but it's a bit repetitive. You know what I mean? With the words. I think it is just basically Call On Me, isn't it? That are the words. But for me, Destination Calibra wins it.
0: Destination Calibra wins. Wow. Thanks very much for playing this week. We'll see you again soon.
2: See you soon. Cheers. Take care.
1: Here comes this week's winner on Battle of the Bangers.

0: That's brand new from Jay Dixie. It's called Come Down. And before this, Dizzy Rascal and See You. That's C and U, not C, not S-E-E. Yeah, it's done like a text, you know, text from the 90s with abbreviations. See You Dance to start with. On the way, I got this for you then. Nowlek and Temstew is on the way to play soon. We love our new releases, and this one's got a classic disco vibe to it. On the way, brand new from Rob Vice's Discotheque. Looking forward to playing this one for you as well today. It's Shermanology and Insane. Brand new Shermanology on the show. Love a bit of that. They're on the way very soon on this week's Dance Party.
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2: Back around, baby. You're coming back around. You're coming back around, baby. You're coming back around.

coming back around.

Alec, and also before this, Messer and Boss with Dangerous on the New Music Hour on this week's Dance Party. Gemma's been in touch. She says, Lee, loving the tunes this week on the New Music Hour. Keep them coming, please. Let's get this on. It's from Real Boo and Nympho with Daisy Pring. Don't look back.

0: Don't Look Back from Real Bone Info and Daisy Pring playing here on Dance Party Weekly, sounding great on the New Music Hour. 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Big shout out to Tammy and Steve, they're listening to us from Norfolk. Got the barbecue going, burgers smelling good, they say. Save me one, please. Up next then, Rob Vice and Disco Tech.
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Let's get this on then. This is brand new from Paul Kurt Benner and Norma Jean Martin. It's time to dance on the dance party.

brand new from James Carter is Open Up Your Love. And before this, Time to Dance from Paul Kalkbrenner and Norma Jean Martin teamed up for that Time to Dance track here on the New Music Hour on Dance Party Weekly on the biggest party on your radio. Big shout out to you if you're heading off out tonight. Big shout out to you if you're playing mum and dad duty, giving a lift to the kids. I know how it feels. And big shout out to you if you're a taxi driver as well. Massive love to you. Massive respect. Let's get this on then. Dropped into my inbox about 2 weeks ago. It's from Ross Quinn and Ara. She sung The One. Remember that one?

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0: Been waiting to play that all week to you, that one. Terminology and Insane is the title of the track. Brand new from those guys. And we continue with this, Melodic Trance from the one and only Cream. Drop this into the inbox. It's called Annihilation on the New Music Hour. Love Cream. Let's get this on.

0: best.
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1: Up next, then, we're going to play you something brand new from Madea and Brian Kearney. It's called Ready to Fly. That plays very shortly. Also on the way, brand new Sigma as well. They've dropped a brand new one from Dutch and Craft, and Professor Green's on it, who's been on Celebs Go Dating recently in the UK.

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8: Right, here we go.

Journey with Ready to Fly playing on this week's Dance Party Weekly. Sounding great. And big shout out to Alice. She says, Lee in the garden doing some revision, listening to the tunes in my earphones and sounding great this week. Thanks very much, Alice, for your message. Big shout out as well to Gary. He says, Lee, sounding good. Cheers, mate. Jay Dixie in Come Down now then. And I'm going to play your brand new Sigma, Dutch and Graft, with Professor Green on the vocals with Need You Now. That plays very shortly. We're on the radio for about the next 12 minutes on this week's Dance Party Weekly. And if you've missed any of the show,

There's Professor Green on the vocals there with Sigma, Dutch and Graft, and Need You Now. Also, Jay Dixon, Come Down. Professor Green's been on Celebs Go Dating in the UK recently, but they had their finale party last week. So I don't know if he actually, I don't think he actually took anyone to the like the end party. Didn't come away with a date. Bless him. Really cute guy though. Really nice guy. There's a different side to him you see on that programme. That is us done for this week. If you want to listen back on demand, get us wherever you get your podcast. Just search for Dance Party Weekly. Online, of course, search for us there. And of course, you can listen back on the website as well. And it's been great spending the last few hours with you. You're going to play out with this brand new Cascade, Leighton Gordani and Natalie Jane. It's called Meet Again. And I'm back here same time, same place next week. Have a great week.

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1: Hello? Can you hear me? 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

0: Ipswich.
1: There are two types of drive you can have on the motorway. One that feels like this. Or one that feels... like this. The difference is just a few little changes. Like giving more space to the car in front or not hogging the middle lane. Because being a little more considerate on the road actually reduces congestion and collisions, which transforms everyone's journey. So we all feel a little less and a lot more National Highways.
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